Codes and Lifeth lay the plains of lore, until finally silently, the spirit awoke, and timeless clansmen rose, the sound of the old Kel'thas.

0: lights. 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
1: I defy your defiance. It's all lies in a lie.

Deep mouth from their throne, deep seated, the choirs of the eons declare the last of the demons defeated. For man is the lord of the air. Arise, O man, in thy strength, the kingdom is thine to inherit, till the high gods witness at length that man is the lord of his spirit.

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If you do not immediately disperse, you will be arrested. Failure to comply with this lawful order may result in the use of impact and chemical munition against

0: down there.
1: Inside, I believe they're shooting at the front. From the cloud. Something's going on.
0: Okay. I want you to stay on the line. Where are you on your floor?
1: I'm down the corridor.

psychological dependency generated and reacts differently and unpredictably on each individual user, occasionally with disastrous results.

is an unlawful assembly. You are commanded in the name of the State of Oregon to disperse immediately. If you do not immediately disperse, you will be arrested. Failure to comply with this lawful order may result in the use of impact and chemical

fingernails are scratching on the outside floor. Cowing at the windows, come to me, it calls. Atmosphere's electric as it now descends the stairs. Hiding in the darkness is so futile from its glare. Death comes in an instant as they hope it will.